0: Good morning and welcome to Jukebox Gems, your home for the greatest golden oldies and timeless classics from the past. I'm your curator of the classics, Doran, and wherever you're listening from today, be it live streaming, FM radio or on the internet, thank you for making us part of your morning. Today we turn the clock back to the incredible year of 1971, a year that didn't just produce hit songs, but helped shape the entire sound and spirit of the decades that followed. The world was changing fast, and music was right at the center of it all. Artists were experimenting with new sounds, new ideas, and more personal songwriting than ever before. Suddenly, songs weren't just catchy tunes on the radio, they became stories, statements, and the soundtracks to people's lives. The great hits in 1971 gave us everything: soulful ballads, powerful rock anthems, folk classics, Motown magic, and the early sounds of the glamorous, adventurous sounds that would define the 70s. It was a year where singer-songwriters truly came into their own. Bands pushed creative boundaries, and radio listeners discovered music that felt deeper, richer, and often more emotional. And the amazing thing is this: many years later, these songs still sound alive. They still make us sing along in the car, tap our feet in the kitchen, and remember exactly where we were when we first heard them. So settle in for a musical journey through one of the most important years in popular music history. From the unforgettable melodies to legendary voices, we're celebrating the songs of 1971 today. The hits that set the mood for an unforgettable decade ahead. We open today's show with the Queen of Soul, Aretha Franklin, who took Simon & Garfunkel's classic and made it entirely her own in 1971. Aretha Franklin's gospel-inspired version climbed onto the Billboard Top 10 and earned her a Grammy Award. With that powerful voice and emotional delivery, she transformed the song into a soul masterpiece for the ages. Masego vir my. Is het zondag alweer? Goedemorgen, mijn vrienden. Welkom hier vandaag bij Jukebox Jam, samen met mij, Doran, hier op je lekker luisterstatie, Luister FM 90.6. Today, the curator of the classics has picked hits off the Billboard charts from 1971, and as usual, there is something to inspire everyone as we take a trip through the mystery of popular music into the sounds of yesterday, helping you forget all about the stresses of daily life so we can all chill out, enjoy some classic tunes, and let's pretend we're all normal as we start another week. Ons gaan vandag lekker saamkeer tot omtrent 12 uur. 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So maybe you one of the lucky ones, because I can't possibly play every request that comes in, no matter how hard we try. 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

0: Before becoming a feminist anthem icon, Helen Reddy scored very big with the song I Don't Know How to Love Him from the Jesus Christ Superstar production. Released in 1971, became her breakthrough hit in America. Reddy's emotional interpretation introduced audiences to a singer who would soon dominate the charts in the later 70s. Before that, Perry Como proved that timeless elegance never goes out of style with It's Impossible. The song reached the Billboard Top 10 and earned him several Grammy nominations. Known for his relaxed style and his warm voice, Perry Como brought sophistication to pop music for decades, and this remains one of his late career highlights. And we kicked off the triple with Superstar, which became one of the Carpenters' most beloved recordings, reaching number two on the Billboard Hot 100. Corinne Carpenter's tender, emotional vocals gave the song extraordinary depth, and while Richard's lush arrangement helped make it one of the defining soft rock ballads of the decade. You're tuned into Jukebox Gems with your host, Doran, the curator of the classics, right here on Laser FM, your lekker Laser Stasi. We'll be back with more classics right after this.
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2: 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Bradsbach Sound Company, rated awesome.
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0: This gentle folk rock version of Joni Mitchell's Woodstock topped the UK singles chart back in 1971. Led by Ian Matthews, after leaving Fairport Convention, Matthews' Southern Comfort turned the song into a dreamy anthem of peace and reflection, forever linked to the spirit of the Woodstock generation. Before that, we had Janis Joplin, Me and Bobby McGee, released shortly after her passing in 71. Me and Bobby McGee became her only number one hits on the Billboard Hot 100. Written by Kris Kristofferson, the song perfectly captured Joplin's raw emotion and free spirit, cementing her legacy as one of rock's greatest voices. And we kicked off the triple play with Andy Williams' Where Do I Begin? He brought romance to the airwaves with this beautiful theme from the film Love Story. The song became a worldwide hit and one of Williams' signature recordings. His smooth vocals and the song's sweeping melody made it a favorite for weddings and romantic evenings everywhere. Sê baie dankie vir die versoeke vir die ateljee vandag instroom het. Alle plekke is amper vol, maar jy kan nog stuur. Julle deelname word baie waardeer. We're going to move over to the marketplace. We'll be right back with more requests and more classics right after this.
1: 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As jou besigheid of projek meer blootstelling benodig, kom gesels gerus met die Luister FM span vir uitstekende advies om die verskil te ervaar. 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

0: You're tuned in to Jukebox Gems with your host, Doran, the curator of the classics right here on Leicester FM. This week we are doing 1971, all the great songs and the variety of genres that came out of that year. Canadian singer-songwriter Gordon Lightfoot scored a major hit with this personal, deeply personal ballad. The song reached the top five and showcased Lightfoot's poetic storytelling style. Reminds one of the most beautifully written, emotionally honest songs of the singer-songwriter era. Before that, George Harrison stepped out from the Beatles' shadow in spectacular style with My Sweet Lord, top of the charts in 1971, atop all charts worldwide, and became the first solo number by a former Beatle. Its spiritual message and unforgettable melody still resonates with listeners today. And before that, Your Song introduced Elton John to the world and became his first major international hit. Written by lyricist Bernie Taupin, the song reached the top 10 in both the UK and the US. Before that, Bill Withers created magic with Simplicity on Ain't No Sunshine in 1971, and the song reached the Billboard top 10 and earned a Grammy Award. That unforgettable I Know refrain became iconic, while Withers' soulful honesty turned this into one of the greatest heartbreak songs ever recorded. And we kicked off the five play with The Fortunes. Here comes that rainy day feeling again. The Fortunes returned to the charts in 1971 with a soft pop favourite, reaching the UK and the US charts. Known for their polished harmonies, the group delivered another easy listening classic that became a staple of radio playlists during the early 70s. Yes, and Kaskakels, I'm Ed Doran, the curator of the classics and jukebox gems, net hier op jou lekker luister stasie. And this special request just came in, this one from Andrew. He says, good morning, please won't you play Endless Love for my wife, Karen.
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0: Yes, I'm Chicago Summit, Doran, the curator of the classics, and Jukebox James, the hero of your lekker luisterstasie. 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Rod Stewart struck gold in 1971 with Maggie May, a song that topped charts in both the UK and the US. Originally released as a B-side, radio DJs accidentally flipped the record and played the other side instead, made it a smash hit. Before that, we had Wild World, became Cat Stevens' breakthrough hit in America, reaching the Billboard Top 20 with its gentle acoustic sound and reflective lyrics. The song captures Stevens' thoughtful songwriting style and remains a timeless classic of folk pop radio. We kicked off the triple play with a special request from Andrew for his wife Karen, Endless Love, song written, produced by Lionel Richie, originally recorded as a duet between Richie and singer Diana Ross. The song earned Ross and Richie two Grammy Award nominations at the 24th Annual Grammy Awards, including Record of the Year and Best Pop Vocal Performance by a Duo or Group. This version, of course, was a re-release with Shania Twain. Excellent, excellent song. Baie dankie vir alle versoeke by die atelier vandag instroom het. Alle plekke is nou vol. Julle deelname word baie waardeer. You tuned in to Jukebox Gems with your host, Doran, the curator of the classics, right here on Luister FM, jou lekker luisterstasie.
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0: You're tuned in to Jukebox Gems with your host, Doran, the curator of the classics, right here on Leicester FM. Your lacquer Leicester starts. Neil Diamond poured a whole whack of personal emotion into that. I said 1971 was the year. The audiences connected with it immediately, and who can blame them? The song reached top five in both the US and the UK. Diamond later said it took months to write the song, making it one of his most meaningful compositions. Before that, Paul McCartney scored his first post-Beatles number one in America with this quirky little medley packed with sound effects, shifting melodies, and playful lyrics. The song showcased McCartney's creative freedom and his studio experimentation during his early solo years, and of course the song was Admiral Worm. And before that, Lobo's mellow ballad became a worldwide hit, reaching the top 10 in several countries. With its soft melody and heartfelt lyrics, I'd Love You to Want Me became a defining song of the East easy listening era and favorite on romantic radio shows. And we kicked off the foreplay with Ringo Starr and It Don't Come Easy. Ringo Starr proved that he could shine on his own with It Don't Come Easy in 1971. Produced with the help from George Harrison, the song reached the top 10 internationally. Its upbeat feel and positive message made it one of Ringo's most enduring solo successes. And I remember now, it's all coming back to me, the Paul McCartney song was Uncle Albert, and they merged into Admiral Halsey. It was a medley there. Jason Geskakel, Samet Doran, the curator of the classics and jukebox gems, net hier op jou lekker luisterstasie.
1: 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Hi, ek is Steve Moore, eienaar van Citywide Security. 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Om jou gemoedsrus te verseker, stuur 'n boodskap na ons by Citywide Security op Facebook. By Citywide sê ons altyd, we are the men in black and we always have your back. Citywide Security, securing your peace of mind.

0: Yes, I'm Chris Cockleson with Doran, the curator of the classics and jukebox gems. Net hier op jou lekker luisterstasie, Luister FM 90.6. Baie dankie vir al die versoeke wat die ateljee vandag instroom het. Alle plekke is nou vol, maar julle deelname word baie waardeer. We ended up there with Sammy Smith and Help Me Make It Through the Night. Sammy Smith turned Kris Kristofferson's ballad into a country classic back in 1971. The song topped the country charts, crossed into pop success as well. Hence, we're playing it on the show. It's emotional honesty in Smith's intimate style. Made it one of the country's music's defining crossover hits. Before that, a very unusual song, The Boys, and a song called Timothy, one of the strangest hits of the early 1970s. Timothy by The Boys reached Billboard Top 20 in 1971, written by Rupert Holmes, who brought us the song Escape. The song stirred controversy with its dark lyrics about trapped miners. Radio stations debated banning it, which only really increased its curiosity and therefore its popularity. We kicked off the triple play with the band and the night they drove Old Dixie down. The Civil War-inspired song became one of the band's signature recordings. Written by Robbie Robertson and sung by Levon Helm, it blended storytelling with Americana roots music. You are tuned into Jukebox Gems with your host, Doran, the curator of the classics, right here on Luister FM.
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Joy to the World became the biggest hit of the year in 1971 in America, spending a massive 6 weeks at the number one spot. Written by Hoyt Axton, the song's unforgettable opening line helped make it one of the most recognizable sing-along classics ever recorded. Before that, we had the Bee Gees with a song called Lonely Days. The Bee Gees bounced back with a song reaching the top Billboard top five, featuring rich harmonies and a dramatic

0: CCR delivers another classic in 1971 with Have You Ever Seen the Rain reaching the Billboard Top 10. Written by John Fogerty, the song's upbeat melody contrasts beautifully with its reflective lyrics, making it one of the band's most enduring hits. Before that, we had Gloria Gaynor's disco version of Never Can Say Goodbye became a dance floor sensation, topped the US disco charts, and helped establish Gaynor as one of disco's greatest voices long before I Will Survive made her a superstar. And before that, special request for our friend Anton. We played Middle of the Road and Chirpy Chirpy Cheep Cheep. This catchy pop tune became a massive international hit in 1971, topping the UK charts for 5 weeks. Scottish group Middle of the Road delivered one of the era's most cheerful sing-along records and remains a nostalgic favorite decades later. Before that, country singer Lynn Anderson crossed into the pop superstardom, should I say, with Rose Garden in 1971. The song topped the country charts, reached the Billboard Top 5. Its optimistic lyrics and Anderson's bright vocal style did help to make it one of country music's biggest crossover hits ever. And we kicked off with Dave Edmunds and I Hear You Knocking, which took an old rhythm and blues tune straight to number one in the UK in 1971. Recorded almost entirely by himself, the song's stripped-down rockabilly sounds helped spark revival of vintage rock and roll styles during the early 70s. You're tuned in to Jukebox Gems with your host, Doran, the curator of the classics, right here on Leicester FM, your lekker Leicester Stasi. Once again, baie geluk aan Juanrich Bowie met sy 14de verjaarsdag. Papa sê hy's baie lief vir jou en super trots op jou lekker verjaar. Eister. We have plenty more gorgeous classics to go today, so don't go away. Time to visit the marketplace, but we won't actually be going there. I think we'll play a few more tunes before we do that. So here's a request for our friend Conroy, Magic Carpet Ride, a song from Steppenwolf.
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0: Yes, en geskakel saam met Doran, the curator of the classics and jukebox gems, net hier op jou lekker luister, Stasie. I'll try to play Magic Carpet Ride. They've mislabeled the version that we have on the system, so I'm going to get that sorted out. In the meantime, we played Born to be Wild. Born to be Wild, song written by Mars Bonfire originally and first released as a single by Steppenwolf. Although the lyrics do not specifically mention motorcycles, the song's often invoked in both popular and counterculture to denote a biker appearance or attitude. Since being filmed in the 1969 film Easy Rider, sometimes Born to be Wild is described as the first heavy metal song, though I doubt it was, and the second verse lyrics, Heavy Metal Thunder, marks the first use of this term in rock music. There you go. We're going to go over to the marketplace. You're tuned into Jukebox Gems with your historian, curator of the classics right here on Leicester FM, your lekker Leicester Stasi. We've got plenty more gorgeous classics to go today, so don't go away. Time to visit the marketplace, and we'll be back with more right after this.
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0: Released in 1971, Take Me Home Country Roads became John Denver's signature song and a worldwide favourite. It reached the Billboard Top 5 and turned West Virginia into a musical landmark. Before that, we had Tony Orlando and Dawn Knocked Three Times, became a number one smash in 1970 and launched Tony Orlando and Dawn into superstardom. Inspired by neighbors communicating through apartment walls, the song's playful lyrics and catchy melody made it one of the decade's most memorable pop hits. Before that, Tom Jones scored one of his biggest international hits with She's a Lady in 1971. Originally written by Paul Anka, the song reached number two on the Billboard Hot 100. Jones's booming voice and charismatic delivery, however, turned it into an enduring pop standard. And we kicked off the triple play with Love Her Madly, which became one of the Doors' final major hits with Jim Morrison, reaching the Billboard Top 20 in 1971. Written by guitarist Robbie Krieger, the song blended bluesy rock with a radio-friendly groove and showcased the band's softer, melodic side. Yes, and Geskakel Samet Doran, the curator of the classic en jukebox gems net hier op jou lekker luisterstasie.
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The Rolling Stones and Brown Sugar, released in 1971. Brown Sugar shot straight to number one in America, became one of the Rolling Stones' signature rockers. Before that, we had Canadian group Ocean, who scored a surprise international hit in 71 with this uplifting gospel pop tune, Put Your Hand in the Hand. It reached Billboard Top 10 and became a feel-good anthem during a time when inspirational songs connected strongly with audiences worldwide. Before that, kicking off the triple play, Gene Knight hit number two on the Billboard Hot 100 in 71 with his funky soul anthem, Mr. Big Stuff. Recorded in New Orleans, Mr. Big Stuff became one of the defining songs of the early 70s R&B, thanks to her sassy vocal style and irresistible groove. My vrienden, ek weet nie waar dit gaan nie, maar die tyd loop vinnig verby. 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I really hope you enjoyed the show today. I always try and create a playlist that is interesting and educational. So have an awesome week ahead and stay tuned. We're going to play out with the Partridge Family, five-man electrical band, Chicago, Santana, Al Green. Thank you for spending time with the Partridge Family, five-man electrical band, Chicago, Santana, Al Green.

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0: If you love country music, then Country Through the Ages is for you. 30th and 31st of May at Center Stage, join Gerrit de Jager and Chantal Bosch, bringing the legends and the songs that shape country music back to life. 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